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I said, it comes to me a long time ago when I was 4 years old. Well, do you take my advice and what I'm seeing about you? And the box next, it's within yourself. You have some own character. Express yourself.

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And people that were important that I could learn from, that liked me, for me,

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Flex some of that Dreamville money. 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